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Güle güle dinleyin. Metro FM. Ride with the mob, hamdulillah. Check in with me and do your job. Berg is the name, Pimbola did the chain. Tono for the watch, Prezi playing.

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1: If you don't like something, change it. 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

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İstek şarkını bizimle paylaşmanın tam zamanı. Metro FM.tr. Let's get the party started. See you at the bar, you was hardly talking. That's when I knew that your heart was scarring. Friends to lovers need a part to star in like, wait, babe.

friend. Know what I'm saying? 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Atlanta, tell you about my run, you know what I'm saying? Ask Pluto Bank.

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1: If you don't like something, change it. 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If you don't have enough time, stop watching TV.

Your Insider Special guest mix by my brother Oskido right here on Karma Karma Radio.

We're still in the mix with the OG Oskido, giving us an Afro House rendition of most of his releases over the years. And yeah, man, just him being on the show is a great honor and a great journey for us, man. This is Karma Karma with Shimza.

KP and Idi Aziz. The song is called Kisiwani, followed by Kayenda Soul and Zano in Control, and that's the Liver K remix. Quick reminder that Shimza and Co events are coming up worldwide. Grab your tickets. We've got Miami, New York, and obviously the big one.

You just had Fine and Pina Asa. The song is called Say My Name. And Oskido with Candy, Tamandebele, the Manu Club remix, man. Those are two legends. One on the original,

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1: A big thank you to Kynes, who was here today as guests at Spectrum Radio. My name is Joris Vorn, I'm your host. And I'm the one telling you that we're almost at the end of Spectrum Radio this week. Thank you so much for listening, and I'll be back myself behind the wheels next week. 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
4: Welcome to this week's Transitions. I am digging into the DAT vaults for this week's show. This weekend, I'm very, very lucky to be playing at the legendary Twilo Space in New York for Danny Tenaglia's birthday. They've opened up that room for the first time in 25 years. It's a venue that Sasha and myself used to play every month. And it was some of the best clubbing moments in my career. Just loved going there every single month. Such a special place. This recording was quite an interesting night. It was in 2001. Sasha wasn't there. He'd had an ear injury, so I did a few shows in the first few months of 2001, and then unfortunately the club shut, so we never got to play together again. But this night there was a small smouldering fire in the upper level of the club, and they had to evacuate the club, and everyone went outside. It was about 4 o'clock in the morning, and it was slightly raining, but no one had a chance to get their coats. So they were just waiting outside for about 2 hours or so before they were allowed to come back in and continue the party. But it's still to this day such an impressive sight to see. It literally went from a packed club to literally within a minute an empty club. Everyone just left the club through the emergency exits in a really orderly manner. It was just a real sight to see, just so well behaved. And when everyone came back in, the electricity in that room was incredible. So this is a recording from that night. I broadcast this about 25 years ago, but I found the DAT again. I wanted to showcase it again because such a historical night for me at that club. So I hope you enjoy this little delve back into the history books on West 27th.

but their hearts not in it. But you can see their hearts written on their face. Darling, I look down in their face. It's like a

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1: Digging into those dat vaults for this week's show from Twilo, West 27th Street in New York. And this is March 2001.

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1: Hope you're enjoying this look back at the legendary Twilo in New York with this week's mix, recorded in March 2001.

0: For the last 60 minutes, you've been listening to me, John Digweed, live in mix. As I said, recorded in March 2001, a night we had the small fire. The fire brigade moved everyone out, and everyone came back in, and the place exploded until about 11 or 12 the next morning. So, yeah, just special memories, and I'm sure anyone that was there that night will share the same thoughts on just the energy in that room was so special. Stay tuned, the guest mix is coming up next.
1: 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The easiest way to get into the meditative state is to begin by listening. If you simply close your eyes and allow yourself to hear all the sounds that are going on around you, just listen to the general hum and buzz of the world as if you were listening to music. Don't try to identify the sounds you're hearing. Don't put names on them. Simply allow them to play with your eardrums. And let them go.

Welcome back to Transitions. It's time for this week's guest mix. And surprisingly, first time on the show, Sahar Z. Great to have him on finally. His association with Bedrock goes all the way back to 2004. He did a remix alongside Dave Gardner of Guy Gerber's Stoppage Time. Been prolific in the studio ever since, as well as touring all around the world. You can catch him on most of the moments and We Are Lost festival dates. You can also catch him at Coachella this year, as well as a host of other dates around the planet. So great to have him on the show. Bumped into him in January alongside Guy J and Guy Manso, who were touring Argentina at that time. So it was good to hang out with him and great to have him on the show this week. So this is Sahar Z with an exclusive mix of Transition.